Bang out. 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

hole in his heart, hole in his brain. Only came back, spike marked the spot. I sit by and watch, instead of the clock. Fairest exchange, twice in a life. Spirit contained, other planes, sight you can taste. Suck on the bite, the price is the price. No tax on walking away, you have to. After laughter come tears, game ain't always what is cracked up.

I was debating on what to do with this part for a while. I had homies, you know, even record lines and stuff and say things. But I'll be honest. Really, I'm just gonna let this rock. Besides, you're probably listening to this right now, and it doesn't bother you, right?

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1: The Russian-Ukraine war is now going into its fourth year.
2: The humanitarian crisis has reached a tipping point in Gaza.
1: In Sudan.
2: 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Venezuela.
3: In Yemen.
1: In Afghanistan.
4: In Cuba. In Haiti.
1: In Iran.
4: In Syria.
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2: Corruption and ice.
1: And don't forget about the Epstein file.
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1: 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Social media pollution. 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
1: and soon to be no freedom of speech.

Vítel Barovinka, Could It Be Love od projektu 320. A tohle je rapper Cletus Strap, Nonchalant featuring Earl Sweatshirt.

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